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1: Earlier, I was talking about my love for horseback riding. What do you love to do? What are your passions? Do you love to fish? Do you love to be in the great outdoors? Do you love to go camping? Do you love to travel? Maybe you're like my producer, Janie, and just the very thought of camping makes your skin crawl. Your idea of camping is staying like at a Best Western. No, you enjoy going to a day spa, maybe. What do you love to do? What brings you joy? Do you like to get away from the world? Maybe you love to read. Please tell me you're not spending all your time on devices. Please tell me you're not wasting this precious life you've been given watching, consuming junk on devices. Tell me you like to hike, you like to walk, you like to run, you like to ride bikes, you like to go, you like to spend time with your friends, you like to take your dog for a walk, you like to curl up with your cat and read a good book. Please don't ever lose your curiosity and your passion for living. My best advice for you tonight. 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

0: Overnight, expect partly cloudy skies with a chance of a shower. The temperature will drop to 60. Thursday will bring mostly cloudy conditions with a couple of brief showers in the afternoon. The high will reach 71. Thursday night will be cloudy and warm with some rain, and the low will be 63. With your AccuWeather forecast, I'm meteorologist Jason Caterina.
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9: Overnight, expect partly cloudy skies with a chance of a shower. The temperature will drop to 60. Thursday will bring mostly cloudy conditions with a couple of brief showers in the afternoon. The high will reach 71. Thursday night will be cloudy and warm with some rain, and the low will be 63. With your AccuWeather forecast, I'm meteorologist Jason Caterina.
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Perhaps you need a little courage to say something that needs to be said, but you can't quite say it. I have no problem saying it for you.

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11: Overnight, expect partly cloudy skies with a chance of a shower. The temperature will drop to 60. Thursday will bring mostly cloudy conditions with a couple of brief showers in the afternoon. The high will reach 71. Thursday night will be cloudy and warm with some rain, and the low will be 63. With your AccuWeather forecast, I'm meteorologist Jason Caterina.
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0: 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Sharing love songs and stories, but more than that, we try to share hope. We live in a crazy world. All you got to do is check out at the grocery store and see the prices that have shot up and know that we live in a crazy time. And those little stressors, like, you know, paying a sky-high price for a bell pepper, those things can just steal your joy. Or getting a traffic ticket or a parking ticket or losing your job or losing your sweetheart or losing your mind. All those things cause stress in life. What I try to do every night is to bring down that stress level. To bring the stress level down so that you can breathe deep. So that you can breathe deep and love completely and find a little mustard seed of faith to celebrate the beauty in life. Because when you're focusing on the negative and you're focusing on the things that stress you out, you miss the beauty. You miss the beauty of a songbird in the morning. You miss the beauty of the blue in the sky. You miss the beauty of the rain as it quenches the earth. You miss the beauty of friendship. You miss the miracle of children and babies and love. So that's what the show is really all about. Love. Tonight, I hope you reach out in love with someone. We'll be back. You're listening to Delilah.
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9: Overnight, expect partly cloudy skies with a chance of a shower. The temperature will drop to 60. Thursday will bring mostly cloudy conditions with a couple of brief showers in the afternoon. The high will reach 71. Thursday night will be cloudy and warm with some rain, and the low will be 63. With your AccuWeather forecast, I'm meteorologist Jason Caterina.
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0: 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The Tunnel to Towers Foundation is tonight's sponsor. Born on America's darkest day of 9/11, Tunnel to Towers has helped America's heroes ever since. Heroes like NYPD Detective Eric Kaleha. Eric dreamed of being a police officer and fulfilled that dream by joining the NYPD in 1994. After September 11th, he served at Ground Zero for months. 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Tunnel to Towers honored him by paying off his family's mortgage. 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
13: Overnight, expect partly cloudy skies with a chance of a shower. The temperature will drop to 60. Thursday will bring mostly cloudy conditions with a couple of brief showers in the afternoon. The high will reach 71. Thursday night will be cloudy and warm with some rain, and the low will be 63. With your AccuWeather forecast, I'm meteorologist Jason Caterina.
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0: record, let me be very explicit here. No president since 1776 has killed as many jihadis or rescued as many Americans in less than 20 months. Only President Trump. And to have the honor, as I did just a few weeks ago, to walk hostage 110, Kevin Rideout, taken by ISIS, into the Oval with his wife, his father, his children, to meet the president, that is the definition of America First.
1: Well, Dr. Sebastian Gorka, thank you for all you're doing to keep us safe, to have your great background, to have President Trump at the helm, especially at this pivotal time. It is critical. It's an honor to have you here, to join us here at the White House and to be in your home. So thank you very much.
0: Thank you, Rita. Much appreciated.
1: And joining us now here at the White House is Dr. Stephanie Herodopoulos. She is Director of National Health Communications for the Office of Surgeon General. She's also the acting U.S. Surgeon General right now. We also love her husband. We've had him on Katz and Cosby a whole bunch of times, Congressman Mike Herodopoulos from NASA, from Florida area, which we love. Dr. Herodopoulos, it's so great to have you here. Let's get first, if we can, everybody talking about these kratom-like substantives, and we're talking specifically the Ole Miss case with these students who recently died. How serious is this for our young people? There are so many of these big toxic chemicals out there.
2: Thank you, Rita, for bringing up this so important subject. You know, my heart breaks for these families that are going through this tragedy right now, and I just want to show my empathy for them. We have been ringing the bells about this for about a year. We've been saying that this is not kratom. This is a synthesized synthetic version made in a lab, but with the false advertising, and unfortunately this regulatory vacuum that exists, that allows them to be sold at gas stations, convenience stores, and vape shops. This is also known as gas station heroin. This gets kids addicted to these pills or gummies or liquid shots, or it could be a wafer, and the false advertising and exploiting these young people thinking that they're doing a wellness product. They're getting addicted, they're overdosing, and they're dying.
1: Which is really frightening, as we saw at Ole Miss, and I know they're investigating that right now. Dr. Herodopoulos, obviously, Make America Healthy Again is a big thing. We always love having Secretary RFK Jr. on. Presidential fitness test, talk about what's been happening with that, with the dietary guidelines. You guys are making so many people healthy again. We love it.
2: Secretary Kennedy is such an inspiration and hero to me. I'm a family medicine physician, always thought preventative medicine, so I always empowered patients with knowledge to live healthy lifestyles, and that's what encouraged me to work alongside him. So we released the Dietary Guidelines of America in January. We flipped the food pyramid, and we're talking about eating real food. Please read your labels. If it has more than a few ingredients and you need a chemistry degree to read it, you probably shouldn't eat it. So we want
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15: Overnight, expect partly cloudy skies with a chance of a shower. The temperature will drop to 60. Thursday will bring mostly cloudy conditions with a couple of brief showers in the afternoon. The high will reach 71. Thursday night will be cloudy and warm with some rain, and the low will be 63. With your AccuWeather forecast, I'm meteorologist Jason Caterina.
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0: North Country's best mix, Magic 103.1. Michael, what can I do for you?
1: Yes, I've been listening to you for a long time. I'm a big fan. I'm just hoping I can find some love one day. It seems like this world doesn't like people that have autism. I have high-functioning autism.
0: You have high-functioning autism, which makes it awkward in social situations and kind of hard to date if somebody doesn't understand you. But there's enough people...
1: Yes.
0: There's enough people, Michael, at least in my circle and in my family, that are on the autistic spectrum. You got to have people that you've met on the spectrum in your circle. Is there not somebody that is attractive to you that you would want to get to know a little better?
1: Not yet. I tried, but it doesn't go right.
0: How old are you?
1: 28.
0: Oh, you're still very young. What are some of the things that you are passionate about? What are some of your strong interests?
1: I like going to church and stuff.
0: So you're passionate about your faith?
1: Yes.
0: And have you not met other like-minded young people at your church?
1: I talked to some people, but not really. Knowing, after I found out I have autism and stuff, a lot of people just walk away and don't, like, get to know me.
0: Well, that's sad.
1: Hard.
0: But like I said, there are so many people in my family that are on the spectrum that's the norm almost.
1: Oh.
0: I will play a song for you, and I will say a prayer that God will bring somebody into your life, Michael, that understands you and that loves you just the way you are with all your wonderful uniqueness.
1: Thank you.
0: All right. Good night.
1: Good night. Have a blessed night. Thanks for all you do.
0: Thank you. Lord bless you, honey.

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WTOJ, Carthage, Watertown. Magic 103.1. So who's on your heart tonight? I ask that every night. Every night for years I've asked that. Because you know why? Because it's all that really matters. What matters is who you love and how you share that love with them. That's what really matters. And every night I try to remind you of that. To slow down and love someone.

0: 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I know it's getting late and I know you're getting tired. You probably had a long day today, and hopefully this show helped to smooth off some of the rough edges and put you into a positive frame of mind. So get a good night's sleep and do me a favor. Take some time out of your busy schedule tomorrow to slow down and love someone. Good night. You're listening to Delilah.
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11: Overnight, expect partly cloudy skies with a chance of a shower. The temperature will drop to 60. Thursday will bring mostly cloudy conditions with a couple of brief showers in the afternoon. The high will reach 71. Thursday night will be cloudy and warm with some rain, and the low will be 63. With your AccuWeather forecast, I'm meteorologist Jason Caterina.
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0: 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Hi, you've called the Delilah Show. Who is this?
1: This is Lynn.
0: Hi, Lynn. What can I do for you?
1: Several months ago, I got involved with someone that I've known for a number of years, after having been widowed for 20 years, and I'm kind of flying high.
0: Kind of flying high, kind of been bit by the love bug.
1: Oh, God, yes.
0: Can't eat, can't sleep, can't stop thinking about them, check your phone all the time to see if they've texted you.
1: Uh-huh.
0: I understand. Yeah. And what song would you like to hear since you have been bitten by the love bug?
1: I'd kind of like for you to choose something.
0: What's his name?
1: His name is Michael.
0: All right, I will play something to keep you close together in your heart, even though right now you're far apart.
1: Thank you, Delilah, and I love your show.
0: Thank you. God bless you.
1: God bless you, too.

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Delilah's coming in tonight. She's got love songs, she's got her dedications and her stories of hope. It's always uplifting. Delilah, tonight on Magic 103.1.

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5: North Country Weather.
6: Overnight, expect partly cloudy skies with a chance of a shower. The temperature will drop to 60. Thursday will bring mostly cloudy conditions with a couple of brief showers in the afternoon. The high will reach 71. Thursday night will be cloudy and warm with some rain, and the low will be 63. With your AccuWeather forecast, I'm meteorologist Jason Caterina.
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We've got the king of the countdown, Casey Kasem. 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
6: Overnight, expect partly cloudy skies with a chance of a shower. The temperature will drop to 60. Thursday will bring mostly cloudy conditions with a couple of brief showers in the afternoon. The high will reach 71. Thursday night will be cloudy and warm with some rain, and the low will be 63. With your AccuWeather forecast, I'm meteorologist Jason Catarino.
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We got the Queen of Love, Delilah. Yeah, you know her. She's got her great love songs and stories of dedications. Always get these great people calling in. She will be here tonight from 7 to midnight on Magic 103.1.

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6: Overnight, expect partly cloudy skies with a chance of a shower. The temperature will drop to 60. Thursday will bring mostly cloudy conditions with a couple of brief showers in the afternoon. The high will reach 71. Thursday night will be cloudy and warm with some rain, and the low will be 63. With your AccuWeather forecast, I'm meteorologist Jason Caterina.
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7: Overnight, expect partly cloudy skies with a chance of a shower. The temperature will drop to 60. Thursday will bring mostly cloudy conditions with a couple of brief showers in the afternoon. The high will reach 71. Thursday night will be cloudy and warm with some rain, and the low will be 63. With your AccuWeather forecast, I'm meteorologist Jason Catarina.
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Thank you so much for listening. My name is Ken Martin, helping you get through today with long, nonstop blocks of Magic music. Yeah, we're in the middle of one right now.

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4: North Country Weather. Today will be mostly cloudy with a few brief showers this afternoon, reaching a high of 71 tonight. Expect cloudy and warm conditions with some rain and a low of 63. Tomorrow will remain mostly cloudy with a couple of showers and a high of 66. With your AccuWeather forecast, I'm meteorologist Joe Lundberg.
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10: North Country Bingo. Today will be mostly cloudy with a few brief showers this afternoon, reaching a high of 71 tonight. Expect cloudy and warm conditions with some rain and a low of 63. Tomorrow will remain mostly cloudy with a couple of showers and a high of 66. With your AccuWeather forecast, I'm meteorologist Joe Lundberg.
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Do you have an Amazon Echo? 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I don't want to say your name. I don't want to trigger it off. But all you have to do is tell your Amazon Echo to play Magic 103.1, and she'll do it. 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

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You need a complete balanced diet. 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

0: 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Our blood pressure is going up. But the price of Magic 103.1 is holding steady at free. And we're giving away $103 in gas with the No Repeat Work Week. I know it sounds crazy, but we're giving away free gas.
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6: Today will be mostly cloudy with a few brief showers this afternoon, reaching a high of 71 tonight. Expect cloudy and warm conditions with some rain and a low of 63. Tomorrow will remain mostly cloudy with a couple of showers and a high of 66. With your AccuWeather forecast, I'm meteorologist Joe Lundberg.
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0: This is the John Tesh Radio Show on Magic 103.1 WTOJ, Carthage, Watertown. You know us. If it doesn't make you better, healthier, happier, or much more interesting, we won't put it on this program. My name is John Tesh. Question, what do you think the best job is to have if you want to prevent Alzheimer's disease? Studies from the Wisconsin Alzheimer's Disease Research Center show a clear correlation between a job where you deal with people all the time and a reduced risk of Alzheimer's. So in the study, the careers that offered the most mental protection were lawyer, teacher, social worker, counselor, pastor, and doctor. In their study, the Wisconsin Alzheimer's Disease Research Center also reconfirmed what we've reported before, that people with a solid social network, they're less likely to develop Alzheimer's because listening to people, thinking about what they're saying, processing that, formulating a response, and reading tone of voice and body language is a mental workout. But again, the latest study has also revealed even more granular research that the careers that offered the most mental protection against Alzheimer's were lawyer, teacher, social worker, counselor, pastor, and doctor.
1: Intelligence for your life.
0: Coming up, research shows taking a nap improves job performance, makes your brain work better, and reduces stress. But is there a magic number for the ideal length of a nap? NASA scientists say yes. I'll have it for you next.
2: ABC News, I'm Dave Packer. Her attorney says Krista Pike, the 50-year-old woman scheduled to be put to death by the state of Tennessee Wednesday night, is being treated at a nearby hospital after she didn't die. Witnesses say a lethal injection was administered and then they watched. What took place left reporter Terry Gessner from ABC affiliate WKRN confused.
3: The curtains close at first at 7:46, and she was clearly still alive. She was clearly still breathing and snoring. We could audibly hear that.
2: An alleged terror plot on a flight bound for Israel thwarted. The captain was allegedly stabbed by the co-pilot, who then tried to crash the plane. As the plane plunged, several passengers and crew members burst into the cockpit to take down the attacker and managed to land the plane safely in Saudi Arabia. The alleged attacker is being questioned there. 23 years after the U.S. invaded Iraq, the White House announcing it's completed its withdrawal from the country. This is ABC News.
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5: I've got to share this. Nugenix Total T2 has been a game changer in helping boost total testosterone. My energy is up. I feel leaner.

0: Ah, here it is. You've been waiting for this. The power of the nap. Research shows taking a nap boosts our memory, improves mental performance, and reduces stress. But is there a magic number for the ideal length of time for a nap? Yes, here it is, 26 minutes. This is according to NASA researchers who conducted rigorous tests to ensure sleepy pilots wouldn't put their planes and passengers at risk. The result? Pilots who took a 26-minute power nap in the cockpit woke up 54% more alert and showed a 34% improvement in job performance. But the researchers say we must stick to a nap that's under half an hour. More than that, and your body will enter the deeper phases of sleep, making it harder to wake up, and it will leave you groggier longer once you do. But don't stress if you close your eyes for a nap and you can't sleep, because according to the National Sleep Foundation, just resting quietly with your eyes closed recharges your batteries. They call it, quote, quiet wakefulness. Bottom line, cat naps and this quiet wakefulness have been shown to boost our brain power.
1: Intelligence for your life.
0: 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Right now, just go to Tesh.com and see what your number is. Tesh.com.
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8: Today will be mostly cloudy with a few brief showers this afternoon, reaching a high of 71 tonight. Expect cloudy and warm conditions with some rain and a low of 63. Tomorrow will remain mostly cloudy with a couple of showers and a high of 66. The Iraqi weather forecast, I'm meteorologist Joe Lundberg.
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0: The station everybody in the office can agree on. The best mix is on Magic 103.1. It's 63 degrees at 526. It's time for some expert advice on how to use LinkedIn to get your next job. We're going to maximize your LinkedIn profile here and now. So career columnist Charlotte Cole says, having an up-to-date profile on LinkedIn has become essential if you want a new job. So here's how to make the most of LinkedIn's algorithms to get noticed. First, our expert says, regularly engage with the site, whether that's commenting on posts, sending connection requests, creating a post, or simply liking things. Those actions can boost your profile. But there is a hierarchy. For example, a comment will get twice as much visibility as a like. But when you post something, stick to two or three topics. That way, the algorithm learns who you are and shows your content to the right people. And then the skills section of your profile is very important because recruiters are increasingly filtering job candidates by things they can do, not their job titles, things they can do. So think of your skills as keywords. You can also use AI to compile a list of desired skills based on the kinds of roles you're targeting. And this last one may be harder to do, so you're going to need to set up notifications for when new jobs are posted to the site. Don't miss this. If you apply for a job listing within 10 minutes of it being posted, you are four times more likely to hear back from a hiring manager.
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0: 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It's free. 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

0: Magic 103.1, the best mix of music all day. It's 63 degrees at 5:36. Is it possible that the secret to happiness could be just eating more yellow foods, everything from bananas to cheese to corn? Well, color psychologists are telling us it's a yes. A study by scientists in the UK found that eating yellow foods releases hormones that just make us happier. And neuropsychologist Dr. David Lewis says there's something to this because our relationship with color begins at a young age, and we equate yellow with happy things, sunshine, daisies. The color yellow also stimulates the left side of our brain, encouraging us to perceive it as a warm and fun color, and that makes us more likely to be open to eating and trying yellow foods. And when the eye registers yellow, it wakes up the brain and increases alertness. So, the researchers say eating a banana, a yellow pepper, corn, or even mac and cheese can increase your happiness. Good news, especially the mac and cheese part.
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4: Today will be mostly cloudy with a few brief showers this afternoon, reaching a high of 71 tonight. Expect cloudy and warm conditions with some rain and a low of 63. Tomorrow will remain mostly cloudy with a couple of showers and a high of 66. With your AccuWeather forecast, I'm meteorologist Joe Lundberg.
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8: It's 64 degrees at 549. John Tesh with you. And if you'd like to sound smarter, I have two words that experts say that we should eliminate from our vocabulary. It's according to new research from dictionary.com. First, they say we need to stop using the word actually. It's considered a crutch word because it doesn't add meaning to the sentence. For example, instead of saying, actually, I'd like to see that movie tonight, it sounds smarter and more confident just to say, I'd like to see that movie tonight. Another word to eliminate from your vocabulary to sound smarter: literally. I overuse this. It should strictly be used to describe a fact, but people frequently use it to emphasize or exaggerate, like, I literally watched a million hours of TV today. Again, if you want to sound smarter, experts say the words to eliminate from your vocabulary are actually and literally. Magic 103.1.
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0: From Sackett's Harbor to Fort Drum, the North Country's best mix is Magic 103.1. It's 64 degrees at 5:53. So, Gabe, I was talking to one of our cousins who came to stay over, and this person decided they were going to retire early.
1: Mm-hmm.
0: Okay, and I said, "Hey, listen, you know, there's data on this," and she goes, "Yeah, I'm starting to feel this." She'd been retired for like how long? What do you think? A couple of years?
1: She's been retired for a couple of years. She's an economics professor.
0: Right. Oh, now you're going to out her. Okay. So anyway, according to a massive new study, voluntarily giving up your job may not be the best thing for your brain health. There was a study on millions of adults aged 50 to 75, and they found that people who retired early were more likely to suffer from delayed recall, which is an important predictor of dementia.
1: So you need to keep your brain stimulated. And here's the thing. If you're one of those FIRE people, you know, financially independent, retire early, FIRE. My brother-in-law is one of these guys. And I'll tell you this. It's not about not working. It's about not having to work to live. And that should be the focus for your retirement. You need a project. You need, even if it's taking strokes off your golf game, you need something that keeps you, that gets you out of bed every day. Otherwise, your body quits. If your brain is not activated, your body quits and your brain begins to deteriorate faster. I saw this happen with my grandmother when all of her friends moved away and she didn't have people to talk to anymore. She got worse a lot faster.
0: Yeah, I agree.
1: And it stopped when we moved her in with us so that she could start to be around people again.
0: Yeah, that's really good advice. Do the research before you decide to retire.
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0: situation, even if that's the opposite of what you want to do. Eddie, I agree with this. Eddie says, it works to diffuse a situation because showing that you're listening calms people down and you'll feel less stressed as well. Simply tell them, I hear you.
1: Intelligence for your life.
0: Coming up, did you know that some parents these days are feeding their babies and toddlers a meat-only diet? I'm going to tell you what pediatricians have to say about this up next.
2: ABC News, I'm Sherry Preston. Tennessee Governor Bill Lee has halted all executions in the state following the attempt last night to put convicted killer Krista Gayle Pike to death. She was administered two doses of the execution drug, but afterwards was still alive, says witness Terry Gessner.
3: The curtains close at first at 7:46, and she was clearly still alive. She was clearly still breathing and snoring. We could audibly hear that.
2: She is now in a hospital. The co-pilot accused of attacking the pilot of a Fly Dubai plane and trying to crash it is now in Saudi custody. He is from Oman and started working for the airline 8 months ago. A plumber helped save the plane from going down, subduing the attacker and bringing the plane to a safe stop. Cornell University agreeing to open an independent investigation into how the school handled a former student's allegations of gang rape at a frat house on campus 2 years ago. No charges were ever filed, and the woman involved is suing the school. This is ABC News.
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7: Here's what's happening in North Country News. We're learning more about millions of dollars coming to Watertown schools for flood damage from Tropical Storm Debbie 2 years ago. The Watertown City School District says they're getting $10.6 million from FEMA and another $1.7 million from the state to replace the outdoor track at the high school, as well as the entire lower level of the school and the gym floor. Also, there are repairs on tap for North Elementary, Lowville Academy, and Central School. There's also money to prevent future flooding, including a rebuild of the parking lots behind Case Middle School and Watertown High School. A Watertown woman's being held in jail with police accusing her of stealing about $8,000 from someone's bank account with a forged driver's license. Watertown police say they've charged Cassandra Rodriguez with felony grand larceny and identity theft. They say she did not know the victim, and they're not as yet sure why she was chosen. When arrested, they say that Rodriguez had other forged IDs and is allegedly linked to other fraud cases in Jefferson County. Sad news as an elderly St. Lawrence County man reported missing last month has been found dead. The sheriff's office said on Wednesday afternoon the body of John Sleeper was found in some woods about an eighth of a mile from his house. Sleeper, who suffered from dementia and diabetes, had last been seen September 17th. While an investigation is ongoing, so far investigators say his death is not considered suspicious. The Watertown Harvest Festival is this weekend. It runs from tomorrow through Sunday at the Alex T. Duffy Fairgrounds. The Parks and Rec Superintendent says you can expect carnival rides, a Volksmarch, lots of food vendors, live music, and a beer garden. On Friday night, the Watertown Family YMCA will host a movie night with Toy Story 5. The festival is Friday, 4 p.m. to 9 p.m., Saturday, noon to 9, and Sunday, noon to 4. With North Country News, I'm Claire Beverly.
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9: Today will be mostly cloudy with a few brief showers this afternoon, reaching a high of 71 tonight. Expect cloudy and warm conditions with some rain and a low of 63. Tomorrow will remain mostly cloudy with a couple of showers and a high of 66. With your AccuWeather forecast, I'm meteorologist Joe Lundberg.
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0: Magic 103.1, the North Country's best mix. It's 63 degrees at 6:11. I think you probably already know that everybody is on a protein kick these days, including me. And now this is extending to new parents. So listen to this. Some parents have been raising, quote, carnivore babies, infants and toddlers whose diets are almost entirely meat, eggs, and other animal-based foods. They say it's making their kids happier, calmer, and even better sleepers. The trend has taken off on social media, where parents trade recipes for bone broth popsicles and whipped bone marrow. And supporters point out that meat offers iron and zinc and protein in forms the body can absorb easily. So what does a carnivore baby eat? Eggs, cheese, yogurt, and pureed chicken livers. They may lick butter off a spoon and get bone broth in their bottle. Some parents even have their one-year-olds gumming ribeye bones. Mark Corkins, here we go, is a pediatric gastroenterologist. He tells us babies need vitamin C, fiber, and antioxidants from fruits and vegetables. Plus, restrictive diets, he says, at such a young age could affect digestion and growth and long-term eating habits. And other pediatric experts say kids need a mix of vegetables, fruits, whole grains, dairy, and protein, not just protein and fat, because what children learn to eat early in life often sticks with them for the rest of their lives.
1: Intelligence for your life.
0: And coming up, think about all the chores you and your partner tackle every week. I'll tell you what a new University of Utah study discovered about the way couples handle household chores. And I'll tell you how it can impact the quality of your relationship.
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14: Weather. Today will be mostly cloudy with a few brief showers this afternoon, reaching a high of 71 tonight. Expect cloudy and warm conditions with some rain and a low of 63. Tomorrow will remain mostly cloudy with a couple of showers and a high of 66. With your AccuWeather forecast, I'm meteorologist Joe Lundberg.
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0: Magic 103.1, the North Country's best mix. It's 63 degrees at 627. All right, couples, this is just for you and for me. When it comes to household chores, do you divide them between you or do you share them, say by taking turns washing the dishes or folding the laundry together? Well, according to new research from the University of Utah, couples who share at least three household chores a week, they tend to have happier, more satisfying relationships than those who divvy up all the chores and do them separately. That conclusion is based on data collected on thousands of families across North America for more than 10 years. So why is chore sharing so much better for a relationship than divvying them up? The researchers found one obvious reason is that not all chores are equal. For example, there's a big difference between buying the family groceries and being responsible for scrubbing the toilet each week. And no matter how much you try to divide chores fairly, someone's always going to feel like they're getting a bad deal. But when you share chores, either by taking turns or doing them together, researchers say you use communication, planning, and decision-making skills, which are essential for having a high-quality relationship. Get it? And by collaborating, you foster a sense of togetherness that makes you and your partner feel like a team. So for a stronger relationship, the research is clear. Pick at least three chores and start sharing them every week.
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4: Here's what's happening in North Country News. We're learning more about millions of dollars coming to Watertown schools for flood damage from Tropical Storm Debbie 2 years ago. The Watertown City School District says they're getting $10.6 million from FEMA and another $1.7 million from the state to replace the outdoor track at the high school, as well as the entire lower level of the school and the gym floor. Also, there are repairs on tap for North Elementary, Lowville Academy, and Central School. There's also money to prevent future flooding, including a rebuild of the parking lots behind Case Middle School and Watertown High School. A Watertown woman's being held in jail with police accusing her of stealing about $8,000 from someone's bank account with a forged driver's license. Watertown police say they've charged Cassandra Rodriguez with felony grand larceny and identity theft. They say she did not know the victim, and they're not as yet sure why she was chosen. When arrested, they say that Rodriguez had other forged IDs and is allegedly linked to other fraud cases in Jefferson County. Sad news as an elderly St. Lawrence County man reported missing last month has been found dead. The sheriff's office said on Wednesday afternoon the body of John Sleeper was found in some woods about an eighth of a mile from his house. Sleeper, who suffered from dementia and diabetes, had last been seen September 17th. While an investigation is ongoing, so far investigators say his death is not considered suspicious. The Watertown Harvest Festival is this weekend. It runs from tomorrow through Sunday at the Alex T. Duffy Fairgrounds. The Parks and Rec Superintendent says you can expect carnival rides, a Volksmarch, lots of food vendors, live music, and a beer garden. On Friday night, the Watertown Family YMCA will host a movie night with Toy Story 5. The festival is Friday, 4 p.m. to 9 p.m., Saturday, noon to 9, and Sunday, noon to 4. With North Country News, I'm Claire Beverly. North Country.
5: Today will be mostly cloudy with a few brief showers this afternoon, reaching a high of 71 tonight. Expect cloudy and warm conditions with some rain and a low of 63. Tomorrow will remain mostly cloudy with a couple of showers and a high of 66. With your AccuWeather forecast, I'm meteorologist Joe Lundberg.
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0: Songs you know, artists you love. This is Magic 103.1. It's 63 degrees at 6:39. So, you spilled coffee on yourself on your way to work. You're clicking your pen nonstop in the meeting, and 1 minute you're cracking up at something that's not that funny, and the next, you're snapping at a coworker or the boss. What's going on? You're exhausted. These are the signs that you are completely sleep-deprived, so we're going to run them down, and this intel comes from the Sleep and Performance Research Center at Washington State University. That's all they do is study us humans who sleep. We'll start with the spilled coffee. When you're underslept, it affects your psychomotor skills and coordination, basically your klutz. In one study, researchers found that if a person pulls an all-nighter, their hand-eye coordination is worse than somebody who's legally drunk. Okay, so what about this pen-clicking thing in the meeting or the toe-tapping? We fidget to keep our brain alert, because even those small muscle movements are enough to increase your attention. So if you feel like you can't sit still, you're not wired, you're probably just exhausted. And you may also have mood swings. First, your coworker is hilarious. Then he gets on your last nerve. Well, when we're tired, it impacts our prefrontal cortex, which is the part of the brain that regulates our mood and helps us control our impulses. So if the boss criticizes you, you may not be able to take it on the chin like you normally would. You may also say something you truly regret. The top sign that you're just plain exhausted.
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0: 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You answer a few questions about how you fall asleep and stay asleep, and it tells you the first thing to change. 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
11: Weather. Today will be mostly cloudy with a few brief showers this afternoon, reaching a high of 71 tonight. Expect cloudy and warm conditions with some rain and a low of 63. Tomorrow will remain mostly cloudy with a couple of showers and a high of 66. With your AccuWeather forecast, I'm meteorologist Joe Lundberg.
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14: Well, I feel like we're talking frequently these days about the benefit of nature. So many new studies on the value of just walking through a tree-lined street. Turns out a boost in well-being and lower risk for depression is the latest advantage of being in nature. A study in the journal Translational Psychiatry, they looked at data from nearly 400,000 people of all ages. Those with the lowest risk for depression spent an average of 90 minutes outside per day. The reason being outside is so good for our mood, sunlight, even on cloudy days, increases production of the hormone serotonin, which lifts our mood.
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0: 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It's 63 degrees at 6:53.
1: Gibb, you know I love Christopher Winter. I even talked to him personally about some sleep problems that I was having. He's a sleep specialist, neuroscientist, Dr. Christopher Winter. He recommends that if we're just too wound up, what a lot of his patients do is they always have somewhere on their bookcase a very boring book. And he says he tells us, remember how you had to fight to keep your eyes open during reading assignments in school. So the same impulse can help you fall asleep because the repetition page after page is going to distract you from thoughts to keep you awake. And you read the most boring thing you can find and put you right to sleep.
2: I have one of those books on my Kindle, and I use it for exactly this. It just makes you fall asleep so much faster.
1: What kind of a book is it?
2: It's actually a sci-fi fantasy book.
1: Okay, so it's fiction, right?
2: And it's very wordy. Nonfiction.
1: Very over-descriptive?
2: And it's not descriptions that I'm into. I fall asleep so fast with it. Yeah. This is a great time to remind everybody that John has two books that are available wherever books are sold.
1: If you really want to fall asleep quickly, is that what you're saying? You know, you could have just left that out. All right, there it is, yeah. You look at my book on Amazon. It's called Relentless. You could throw out all your sleep drugs and just pass.
2: They're great books.
1: All right. So don't forget. Get yourself a boring book and have at it.
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4: Moving you forward in your life, one piece of intel at a time. I'm John Tesh, and if you're unhappy, researchers at the University of Vermont say just go to a park. So these researchers studied 50 million tweets a day, scoring the happiness of people's words. One consistent finding from the study, being outdoors, and specifically at a park, does make us happier. The researchers looked at anonymous social media data, and people who posted updates from parks or after visiting a park, they were more positive overall. The experts say the powerful effects of nature are strongest in large parks with more trees. However, smaller neighborhood parks also provide a significant mood boost. In fact, the social media post showed that parks increase happiness to a level similar to the lift we get at Christmas, which typically is the happiest day of the year.
5: Intelligence for your life.
4: Coming up in just a moment from our relationship files, I'm going to share the top reason couples end up filing for divorce. So hopefully you'll be able to avoid it.
6: ABC News, I'm Sherry Preston. No executions in Tennessee until an investigation is complete. That the order from the governor after the state tried to put Krista Pike to death overnight, but she survived two doses of the execution drug. She is at the hospital. No word on her condition. ABC's Andrea Fujii.
7: Pike was 18 when she and her then boyfriend tortured and murdered their fellow classmate, Colleen Slemmer, in 1995. Pike confessed, but claims her traumatic childhood and years of abuse were a factor.
6: The United Arab Emirates now says it's taking control of the investigation after a fly Dubai plane to Tel Aviv had to make an emergency landing in Saudi Arabia, the co-pilot allegedly stabbing the pilot. He's in custody. President Trump says he's still considering an export ban on diesel to try to bring prices down. Experts warn that likely will not work. Pentagon Chief Pete Hegseth confirms the 20% cut to the number of generals and admirals and says that Elon Musk will help lead a study on the future of war. This is ABC News.
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0: superintendent says you can expect carnival rides, a Volksmarch, lots of food vendors, live music, and a beer garden. 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With North Country News, I'm Claire Beverly. 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
1: weather. Today will be mostly cloudy with a few brief showers this afternoon, reaching a high of 71 tonight. Expect cloudy and warm conditions with some rain and a low of 63. Tomorrow will remain mostly cloudy with a couple of showers and a high of 66. With your AccuWeather forecast, I'm meteorologist Joe Lundberg.
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0: From Carthage to Watertown, the North Country's best mix is Magic 103.1. It's 63 degrees at 7:13. I want to tell you about a new survey from Oxford University. This is the main reason that couples file for divorce. It is, quote, unreasonable behavior. So this ends more marriages around the world than infidelity. Unreasonable behavior. What is considered unreasonable behavior? It's when a spouse acts in a way that their partner cannot reasonably be expected to continue living with them. It is a broad term, right, that can cover a wide range of behaviors, from irritating to illegal. Some common examples of unreasonable behavior include financial irresponsibility, lack of emotional support, excessive alcohol or drug use, or even refusing to engage in social activities. One man said his wife's obsession with their pets was, quote, unreasonable behavior, and therefore he considered it grounds for divorce.
1: Intelligence for your life.
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17: Country Weather. Today will be mostly cloudy with a few brief showers this afternoon, reaching a high of 71 tonight. Expect cloudy and warm conditions with some rain and a low of 63. Tomorrow will remain mostly cloudy with a couple of showers and a high of 66. With your AccuWeather forecast, I'm meteorologist Joe Lundberg.
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0: Magic 103.1, the North Country's best mix. It's 62 degrees at 727. You know, on this show, we talk a lot about optimism because it can not only improve your well-being, optimism is now linked to a longer life. So to get in a positive headspace at the end of every day, an optimistic space, there are three steps to take. It's called the end-of-day mental cool-down, and it comes from performance psychologist Dr. Michael Gervais. After you finish your work or your major tasks for the day, he recommends spending 5 minutes asking yourself these questions. Ready? Number one, is there another way to think about what went wrong today? One of the keys to optimism is being able to reframe negative situations into something positive. Next end-of-day question, what were my big wins today? A study in the Academy of Management Journal found that thinking about what went right at the end of each workday made people feel less stressed and more satisfied with their jobs. And one more end-of-day question, what was today's kryptonite? Meaning, what were the behaviors, thoughts, or interactions that sapped my energy? Just like Superman, those kryptonite moments will weaken us, so we need to look at the things that drain us and think of how we can avoid or change them. That's your end-of-day mental cool-down.
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4: Here's what's happening in North Country News. We're learning more about millions of dollars coming to Watertown schools for flood damage from Tropical Storm Debbie 2 years ago. The Watertown City School District says they're getting $10.6 million from FEMA and another $1.7 million from the state to replace the outdoor track at the high school, as well as the entire lower level of the school and the gym floor. Also, there are repairs on tap for North Elementary, Lowville Academy, and Central School. There's also money to prevent future flooding, including a rebuild of the parking lots behind Case Middle School and Watertown High School. A Watertown woman's being held in jail with police accusing her of stealing about $8,000 from someone's bank account with a forged driver's license. Watertown police say they've charged Cassandra Rodriguez with felony grand larceny and identity theft. They say she did not know the victim, and they're not as yet sure why she was chosen. When arrested, they say that Rodriguez had other forged IDs and is allegedly linked to other fraud cases in Jefferson County. Sad news as an elderly St. Lawrence County man reported missing last month has been found dead. The sheriff's office said on Wednesday afternoon the body of John Sleeper was found in some woods about an eighth of a mile from his house. Sleeper, who suffered from dementia and diabetes, had last been seen September 17th. While an investigation is ongoing, so far investigators say his death is not considered suspicious. The Watertown Harvest Festival is this weekend. It runs from tomorrow through Sunday at the Alex T. Duffy Fairgrounds. The Parks and Rec Superintendent says you can expect carnival rides, a Volksmarch, lots of food vendors, live music, and a beer garden. On Friday night, the Watertown Family YMCA will host a movie night with Toy Story 5. The festival is Friday, 4 p.m. to 9 p.m., Saturday, noon to 9, and Sunday, noon to 4. With North Country News, I'm Claire Beverly.
5: Today will be mostly cloudy with a few brief showers this afternoon, reaching a high of 71 tonight. Expect cloudy and warm conditions with some rain and a low of 63. Tomorrow will remain mostly cloudy with a couple of showers and a high of 66. With your AccuWeather forecast, I'm meteorologist Joe Lundberg.
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0: This is the John Tesh Radio Show on Magic 103.1. It's 62 degrees at 7:41. I want to take a moment and tell you about a new vacation trend that we found. It's menopause retreats, a spa-like setting for women to, quote, rebalance their hormones. One retreat in Texas offers a 14-day program that includes customized meal plans, exercise regimens, and hormone testing. Another menopause retreat offers sound baths, cold plunges, and breath work. Why would women need a specialized vacation centered around menopause? Well, according to Dr. Barbara Hanna, who is a gynecologist specializing in menopause, menopause is having a moment. This is her quote. Menopause is having a moment. After centuries of silence about it, she says, now that millennials and Gen X are experiencing it, it's finally being talked about a lot. Half of all people on the planet will go through it. And it comes with significant physical, emotional, and psychological changes. So now the wellness industry is releasing a wave of supplements, skincare brands, nutrition programs, and now entire vacations to manage the symptoms. Menopause companies are realizing that there's a huge economic opportunity to jump on the menopause bandwagon, if you will. And it's just getting started, according to our expert.
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13: Today will be mostly cloudy with a few brief showers this afternoon, reaching a high of 71 tonight. Expect cloudy and warm conditions with some rain and a low of 63. Tomorrow will remain mostly cloudy with a couple of showers and a high of 66. With your AccuWeather forecast, I'm meteorologist Joe Lundberg.
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16: I've got a lot of questions about this, so here's the answer. What should I eat to achieve optimal health? Here's what Dr. Suzanne Judd recommends. She's a professor of biostatistics at the University of Alabama. She says, follow the 90-10 rule, which means 90% of your food should be in its most natural, unprocessed form. So think lean meat, dairy, eggs, whole grains, and fruits and vegetables. And only 10% should be from more processed items like pasta, crackers, fries, and sugary treats. That's what you should eat to achieve optimal health. The North Country's best mix is on Magic 103.1.

0: 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It's 0 degrees at 7:55.
1: So, Mr. Gib Gerard, here's one that surprised me when I first read the research. Oh, man, untreated hearing loss is one of the biggest changeable risk factors for memory decline that scientists have identified. Why? The reason makes sense once you hear it. When your ears send a fuzzy signal, your brain burns enormous energy just decoding words, energy it should be spending on remembering them. And when hearing gets hard, people quietly start skipping dinners and phone calls because the brain hates that isolation.
2: Yeah. Look, my father-in-law wears a hearing aid now. He can't hear this. You can always tell he gets more frustrated when his hearing aid is not working properly, not just because he can't understand what you're saying, but it's the mental energy and the taxing nature of having to deal with that that begins. It changes his mood. I mean, look, you see it over and over again. We know that stimulating the brain is with conversation, with different sensory inputs, how important that is for maintaining your brain health. And it makes perfect sense that not being able to hear or struggling to be able to decipher words with your ears, how that would have just a horrible impact on your brain and then long-term on your mental health.
1: Most important thing you can do is just book a hearing check. Many of them are free. They're painless. It's about 20 minutes. You get your ears tested. Less than your tires, right?
2: Yeah.
1: It's really important. And also, it can save you from memory loss. And I want to help you take action. Just go to Tesh.com when you have a moment and check out our hearing assessment quiz. It's free. The hearing assessment quiz at Tesh.com. This is John Tesh, the station everybody in the office can agree on. The best mix is on Magic 103.1. No.

0: It's another hour of the No Repeat Work Week. That's almost 700 different songs, and none of them repeat while you're at work.
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0: My name is John Tesh with your Intelligence for Your Life, and an expert says we should not spend more than 2 seconds on minor decisions. That would be things like what to order for lunch, which toothpaste to buy, or what TV show to watch. After that, we're just wasting time, apparently. So this comes from personal

0: 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It's 64 degrees at 8:12. I want to share a crucial piece of weight loss intel with you. If you're trying to lose weight right now, before you even think about changing your diet and exercise routines, make sure you're getting enough sleep. Because new research shows that all things being equal, our sleep habits, they control our weight. And here's how. First, sleep impacts how our fat cells function. You know how your brain feels foggy after pulling an all-nighter? Well, a study from the University of Chicago found that our cells experience something similar, our fat cells, called metabolic grogginess. It means your body is 30% less effective doing its job of removing fat from your bloodstream. The result? The excess fats, they get stored around your liver and belly, increasing your risk for obesity and type 2 diabetes. In fact, one study found that when dieters got 5 or fewer hours of sleep a night, they lost half as much weight as people who slept 8 hours a night, even though both groups ate the same amount of food. And think about it. The longer we're awake, the more opportunities we have to eat. And when you're exhausted, research shows your body is primed to crave fatty, high-calorie foods for energy. So it's not a coincidence that about 1 in 3 people are overweight, and the same number of people, 1 in 3, are sleep-deprived.
1: Intelligence for your life. It's free, you know.
0: 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We'll take a break. We'll be back with more home improvement for your brain in a moment. 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
14: weather. Today will be mostly cloudy with a few brief showers this afternoon, reaching a high of 71 tonight. Expect cloudy and warm conditions with some rain and a low of 63. Tomorrow will remain mostly cloudy with a couple of showers and a high of 66. Your AccuWeather forecast, I'm meteorologist Joe Lundberg.
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0: Magic 103.1, the best mix of music all day. It's 64 degrees at 826. I told you before about this trend that top athletes are more than ever before turning to sports psychologists to compete at a high level. They help athletes manage anxiety, stay motivated, and recover from setbacks. And by the way, you can use their strategies too. In a study of 44,000 people, non-athletes who briefly trained in sports psychology techniques like visualization and self-talk, they performed far better than those who did not. So here are some strategies you can put into practice without paying the hourly rate. They come from sports psychology professor Andrew Lane. Number one, don't lock in on just one goal. He recommends layering the goals. So set a dream objective and a minimum baseline you want to reach. That allows you to make adjustments if things start to veer off target. I do this all the time. Professor Lane also recommends focusing on helpful thoughts, not just positive ones. So instead of focusing on winning, think of the steps you're going to take to get to the win. Fall in love with the journey. I do this all the time. And the last piece of sports psychology you can use in your everyday life, control the controllables. Meaning, do not waste your energy on things you can't control. So if your goal is to work out 3 times a week, you can't control the weather, but you can control how you prepare, like being prepared with online exercise classes for the rainy days.
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1: It's 64 degrees at 8:41.
2: We're in the middle of autumn leaves, right? And for single people, this is time to find a mate, apparently. A study in the journal Health Education took a look at Google keyword searches over a five-year period. Here's what they found. During the fall and winter months, there was a consistent trend in which searches for online dating went way up. This is not a surprise to anthropologist Dr. Helen Fisher, author of the book Why We Love. So she says fall is the best time to find love, and it's been that way since primitive times. Early humans knew that when winter comes, it would be more difficult to find a mate. So we became primed to look for and find that special someone during the fall to nest with and mate with before the winter settled in. As far as modern times, well, Dr. Fisher describes fall as, quote, the back-to-business season, because during summer, people are traveling, having fun. But in fall, most of us are back to our normal routines at work, school, or home. And Dr. Fisher says, as a result, our mindset changes from having fun to focusing on what's important. And for many people, that means finding a mate for the long haul.
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7: Anthony Constantino is an outsider, a businessman who started with nothing and built an upstate company that created more than 1,000 jobs. He's funding his own campaign, so he won't take money from lobbyists, special interests, or political bosses. The fake news media has tried to destroy him with phony polls, smears, and personal attacks. In Washington, Anthony will fight to lower costs, cut regulations, improve cell and internet service, stand up for veterans and farmers, and protect your constitutional rights. On your Second Amendment rights, Constantino has earned the National Rifle Association's endorsement and its highest rating. The National Rifle Association calls his opponent, Blake Gendebien, a true enemy of gun owners' rights. Gendebien is endorsed by Kathy Hochul and Chuck Schumer, and they're propping up his campaign. Constantino can't be bought and can't be bossed. Anthony Constantino, nobody's man but yours.
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14: This afternoon will be mostly cloudy with a few brief showers. The temperature will reach a high of 70. Tonight, expect cloudy and warm weather with some rain and a low of 64. Tomorrow will be mainly cloudy with a couple of showers reaching a high of 67. With your AccuWeather forecast, I'm meteorologist Joe Lundberg.
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2: 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We're hanging out after the show at facebook.com/John Tesh. And parents and grandparents, is it possible to manage your child's meltdown in a public place? The answer from the experts is absolutely yes. So try this power tip from child psychologist Dr. Michelle Borba. She says, when the crying or temper tantrum starts, turn to the kid in question and say, hey, let's do some jumping jacks, no matter where you are. Dr. Borba says, a simple redirection of their attention and energy will work wonders. Let me know how it goes for you.
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0: From Sackett's Harbor to Fort Drum, the North Country's best mix is Magic 103.1. It's 63 degrees at 852.
1: John Tesher, Gibb, Gerard, and here's a great tip. We always have great tips, of course. But I'm not sure I'm going to do this, but I think it's a good tip for you, Gibb. If you need a quick boost, tidy up your home for just 1 minute.
2: Oh, yeah.
1: So experts say a quick cleanup from fluffing pillows to straightening papers increases levels of the feel-good hormone oxytocin by 45% in just 60 seconds. Clinical psychologist Dr. Alicia Clark wrote, "Hack your anxiety." She says, "We want to be able to do something when we get anxious, because what we really want is to be in control and take action." So I like this. Everything from fluffing pillows to straightening papers. Have you seen how many pillows are on my bed?
2: I just had this whole argument with my wife, too. There's too many pillows.
1: Is she like a pillow person? She doesn't seem like she is.
2: They don't live on our bed, because only when she makes the bed, like, every once in a while do all of the men get there. And then the rest of the time, they're on the floor around the bed. I'm like, what are we doing here? Why am I trying not to step on pillows all the time?
1: Yeah, but I actually put them back on.
2: But the wrong order.
1: I saw three comedy routines all based on
2: throw pillows.
1: The throw pillows.
2: I hate throw pillows. But look, throw pillows aside,
1: so it doesn't boost my mood.
2: The throw pillows don't.
1: Okay. I'm going to tidy up something else.
2: The speed cleaning does. Right. I have noticed. And I hate to admit this.
1: I forgot what the topic was.
2: My wife likes, like, she gets very anxious if the room is just a little bit messy. And so we recently, like, cleaned the whole house deeply. But just getting rid of the clutter, all of a sudden you're sitting in the room and everything just feels better. Yeah. And I hate that she's right.
1: Yeah, yeah.
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3: I'm John Tesh, and here now it's time for some coffee intelligence, more coffee intelligence. We're always having this, and I love it. In a study that won't surprise anybody, the University of Warwick in England has found that people feel happier, people feel more enthusiastic when they regularly drink coffee in the morning. And that mood boost lasts about 2.5 hours on average. Turns out people who drink caffeinated coffee at other times of day, they get a lift, but it's not as pronounced, apparently, as those who drink it in the morning. The key ingredient is the caffeine, which works by blocking adenosine receptors, which can increase feel-good dopamine in the brain. As with all things, timing is everything. The experts found that to keep the good feelings going, the prime window for your first cup of coffee is 60 to 90 minutes after waking up. Mine is 2 or 3 minutes after waking up, just so you know.
4: Now that's intelligence for your life.
3: And coming up, a new study finds how quickly you resolve an argument can have a huge impact on your health. Stand by.
5: ABC News, I'm Sherry Preston. The investigation just beginning into what happened on a Fly Dubai plane headed for Tel Aviv, where the co-pilot apparently stabbed the pilot in what Israeli officials think might have been a terror attack. ABC's Sophie Flay.
4: One question for investigators, how did pilot get a knife on the plane? Netanyahu claims there may have been a security loophole with metal detectors in Dubai. Another question for investigators, was this a pilot experiencing a mental health crisis?
5: Passengers were able to get to the cockpit and the plane was put down safely in Saudi Arabia. Another investigation is getting underway into what happened overnight in Tennessee. Convicted killer Krista Pike was supposed to be put to death but survived 2 doses of the execution drugs. One person under arrest after allegedly threatening to shoot up the Texas State Capitol building in Austin. And warnings about possible flooding across much of the middle of the country, with the most dangerous conditions showing up in the middle of Texas. This is ABC News.
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8: Here's what's happening in North Country News. We're learning more about millions of dollars coming to Watertown schools for flood damage from Tropical Storm Debbie 2 years ago. The Watertown City School District says they're getting $10.6 million from FEMA and another $1.7 million from the state to replace the outdoor track at the high school, as well as the entire lower level of the school and the gym floor. Also, there are repairs on tap for North Elementary, Lowville Academy, and Central School. There's also money to prevent future flooding, including a rebuild of the parking lots behind Case Middle School and Watertown High School. A Watertown woman's being held in jail with police accusing her of stealing about $8,000 from someone's bank account with a forged driver's license. Watertown police say they've charged Cassandra Rodriguez with felony grand larceny and identity theft. They say she did not know the victim, and they're not as yet sure why she was chosen. When arrested, they say that Rodriguez had other forged IDs and is allegedly linked to other fraud cases in Jefferson County. Sad news as an elderly St. Lawrence County man reported missing last month has been found dead. The sheriff's office said on Wednesday afternoon the body of John Sleeper was found in some woods about an eighth of a mile from his house. Sleeper, who suffered from dementia and diabetes, had last been seen September 17th. While an investigation is ongoing, so far investigators say his death is not considered suspicious. The Watertown Harvest Festival is this weekend. It runs from tomorrow through Sunday at the Alex T. Duffy Fairgrounds. The Parks and Rec Superintendent says you can expect carnival rides, a Volksmarch, lots of food vendors, live music, and a beer garden. On Friday night, the Watertown Family YMCA will host a movie night with Toy Story 5. The festival is Friday, 4 p.m. to 9 p.m., Saturday, noon to 9, and Sunday, noon to 4. With North Country News, I'm Claire Beverly.
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10: North Country. This afternoon will be mostly cloudy with a few brief showers. The temperature will reach a high of 70. Tonight, expect cloudy and warm weather with some rain and a low of 64. Tomorrow will be mainly cloudy with a couple of showers reaching a high of 67. With your AccuWeather forecast, I'm meteorologist Joe Lundberg.
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Magic 103.1, the North Country's best mix. It's 63 degrees at 9:13. So you know that argument you had with your spouse, your boss, or even a friend? Do not let it follow you around for days, because research from Oregon State finds that resolving everyday conflicts quickly will reduce the emotional stress they create significantly. The study looked at data from thousands of people who tracked their emotions and daily experiences, and they found that those who resolved their conflicts almost immediately, addressing things head-on, had half the emotional stress of those who let issues linger. I know this to be true just in my life. The difference was even more noticeable the next day. People who resolved the stressful situation the day before showed no increase in negative emotions the following day. Those who had not resolved it were still carrying it big time. And people who avoided arguments and just let the issue slide were still carrying the emotional weight of it, even if they never spoke of it again. Now, this matters because emotional stress, even from little things, has been linked to heart disease, gastrointestinal problems, even reduced immune function. And guess who's great at resolving conflicts? Senior citizens. They were much more likely to resolve conflicts than adults under the age of 45. The researchers say life experience makes older adults better at handling stressful situations. Bottom lining this, when you can resolve an argument quickly, do it.

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0: This afternoon will be mostly cloudy with a few brief showers. The temperature will reach a high of 70. Tonight, expect cloudy and warm weather with some rain and a low of 64. Tomorrow will be mainly cloudy with a couple of showers reaching a high of 67. With your AccuWeather forecast, I'm meteorologist Joe Lundberg.
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0: Magic 103.1, the North Country's best mix. It's 63 degrees at 828. So you've heard us say not to sleep face down because it causes wrinkles. Well, here's another reason. It'll tweak your spine. This is according to chiropractor Dr. Jan Lefkowitz. He says, quote, "It's the worst thing," end quote. Because if you're sleeping on your stomach, that means you're probably turning your head to one side. That can put a lot of strain on your neck and cause misalignment. And having your neck rotated like that for hours at a time can cause severe back and neck pain. Dr. Lefkowitz says, if you're a stomach sleeper, the easiest way to break that habit is to start sleeping on your side. He also suggests sleeping with a full-length body pillow to block yourself from rolling onto your stomach.
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0: 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This is Magic 103.1. It's 65 degrees at 9:36. From our weight loss files, I think you'll find this interesting. If you want to know what's really going on with your weight and your risk for weight-related health issues, experts say forget the scale and instead measure your neck more often, because your stomach can be bigger or smaller depending on when you last ate or went to the bathroom and how much sodium was in last night's dinner. Your neck circumference isn't influenced by those things, so it's a more accurate indicator of everything from heart disease to diabetes. What is a healthy neck size? For gentlemen, anything under 16 and a half inches. I'm right there, 16 and a half. For women, your neck, according to these experts, should be less than 14.2 inches around.
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0: This afternoon will be mostly cloudy with a few brief showers. The temperature will reach a high of 70. Tonight, expect cloudy and warm weather with some rain and a low of 64. Tomorrow will be mainly cloudy with a couple of showers reaching a high of 67. With your AccuWeather forecast, I'm meteorologist Joe Lundberg.
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3: From our exercise files at Tesh.com, to increase the odds that you'll put on your sneakers and go for a run or hit the gym, ask yourself and do this out loud. Will you exercise today? Doing that significantly boosts your chances of working out. This is according to the Journal of Consumer Psychology. Why does it work? Cognitive behavioral therapist Michelle Maidenberg says, when you ask yourself that question, you make yourself more aware of your choices. And when we do, we typically make healthier decisions. The same thing applies to asking yourself, are you going to eat more chips right now? And in a recent study, when people questioned themselves about exercise, they were more likely to follow through with a workout.
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0: Thank you for listening to Magic 103.1, the North Country's best mix. It's 66 degrees at 9:51. All right, Gib, here's a simple, affordable way to lower your risk of type 2 diabetes.
1: Oh.
0: I'm going to have to find a different way.
1: Uh-oh.
0: Because this way is eat sardines, two cans a week of sardines. Okay. According to a study in the Journal of Clinical Nutrition, people with prediabetes who added sardines to their weekly diet saw their high risk rate plummet from 37% to just 8% in 1 year. This is God messing with us. What is it about sardines that helps?
1: Yeah.
0: It's nutrients like omega-3s, calcium, vitamin D, and taurine. They all work together to improve your cholesterol, lower blood pressure, and help regulate blood sugar. Are sardines or anchovies the one that have hair on them?
1: Yes.
0: They both.
1: I think the anchovies have the hair. But then, we've talked about this. Cold water bait fish, sardines and anchovies, you know, are the two primary examples of this.
0: Bait.
1: They are so good for you for all of the reasons that we've talked about. And you're eating the whole fish. You're getting the, you know, you're getting the bones because they're small and they're easy to digest. So all of that adds to make it a really, really good way to get the nutrients that we talk about consistently. But need to do it in pill form. I can't eat the sardines. The whole I'm looking at the whole fish in the can and I just can't do it.
0: As soon as you said bait fish, everybody else said no, I'm not doing this either.
1: Yeah. who's trying to catch me?
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How are you doing? My name is Ken Martin at the helm of this thing for another day to help you get through the morning and looking forward to lunch.

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6: This afternoon will be mostly cloudy with a few brief showers. The temperature will reach a high of 70. Tonight, expect cloudy and warm weather with some rain and a low of 64. Tomorrow will be mainly cloudy with a couple of showers, reaching a high of 67. With your AccuWeather forecast, I'm meteorologist Joe Lundberg.
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Magic 103.1, the North Country's best mix. Yes, it is Thursday. I'm looking forward to the weekend. I don't know about you, but yeah, let the weekend. No, I know, we got to get through this. Hey, it's another long block of magic music.

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3: This afternoon will be mostly cloudy with a few brief showers. The temperature will reach a high of 70. Tonight, expect cloudy and warm weather with some rain and a low of 64. Tomorrow will be mainly cloudy with a couple of showers reaching a high of 67. With your AccuWeather forecast, I'm meteorologist Joe Lundberg.
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Thursday, coming down. How are you doing? My name is Ken. Appreciate you listening. It's another day of the no-repeat work week. Not going to play the same song twice all week long.

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9: This afternoon will be mostly cloudy with a few brief showers. The temperature will reach a high of 70. Tonight, expect cloudy and warm weather with some rain and a low of 64. Tomorrow will be mainly cloudy with a couple of showers reaching a high of 67. With your AccuWeather forecast, I'm meteorologist Joe Lundberg.
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10: North Country Bigger. This afternoon will be mostly cloudy with a few brief showers. The temperature will reach a high of 70. Tonight, expect cloudy and warm weather with some rain and a low of 64. Tomorrow will be mainly cloudy with a couple of showers reaching a high of 67. With your AccuWeather forecast, I'm meteorologist Joe Lundberg.
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15: weather. Tonight, expect cloudy skies with some rain and a low of 64. Tomorrow will be mainly cloudy with a few showers and a high of 68. Tomorrow night will be partly cloudy and cooler with a low of 40. Saturday is set to be mostly sunny with a high of 63. With your AccuWeather forecast, I'm meteorologist Joe Lundberg.
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That means we got to play well over 600 different songs, and none of them will repeat.

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5: weather. Tonight, expect cloudy skies with some rain and a low of 64. Tomorrow will be mainly cloudy with a few showers and a high of 68. Tomorrow night will be partly cloudy and cooler with a low of 40. Saturday is set to be mostly sunny with a high of 63. With your AccuWeather forecast, I'm meteorologist Joe Lundberg.
6: 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Magic.

Good afternoon. So glad to have you along. Got a half hour block of magic music happening. Dire Straits, Bruno Mars, all coming up. Lisa Loeb in there too. She's a one-hit wonder with Stay, I Missed You. And Dexy's Midnight Runners, also, well, kind of a one-hit wonder. At least they only had one top 40 hit. It went all the way to number one. They did have a follow-up called The Celtic Soul Brothers. Got the number 86 on the Billboard Hot 100. Yeah. It's Come On Eileen on Magic 103.1.

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7: weather. Tonight, expect cloudy skies with some rain and a low of 64. Tomorrow will be mainly cloudy with a few showers and a high of 68. Tomorrow night will be partly cloudy and cooler with a low of 40. Saturday is set to be mostly sunny with a high of 63. With your AccuWeather forecast, I'm meteorologist Joe Lundberg.
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So stuff like this all weekend long. Steve Miller Band. 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
7: Weather. Tonight, expect cloudy skies with some rain and a low of 64. Tomorrow will be mainly cloudy with a few showers and a high of 68. Tomorrow night will be partly cloudy and cooler with a low of 40. Saturday is set to be mostly sunny with a high of 63. With your AccuWeather forecast, I'm meteorologist Joe Lundberg.
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another half-hour block of magic music is what you are inside right now. Coming up, Michael Cimbello with Maniac from the Flashdance motion picture. Lady Gaga, John Mellencamp, too. And Al Hart, all I want to do is make love to you on Magic 103.1.

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5: Tonight, expect cloudy skies with some rain and a low of 64. Tomorrow will be mainly cloudy with a few showers and a high of 68. Tomorrow night will be partly cloudy and cooler with a low of 40. Saturday is set to be mostly sunny with a high of 63. With your AccuWeather forecast, I'm meteorologist Joe Lundberg.
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Magic 103.1, the North Country's best mix. So the no repeat song of the week is September by Earth, Wind, and Fire. Still have not played it yet. I know, it's October now, so we're going to be playing September in October. Sometime when it does play, you'll be the 20th caller, and I'll give you $103 gift certificate for Stewart Shops and Magic 103.1.

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9: Anthony Constantino is an outsider, a businessman who started with nothing and built an upstate company that created more than 1,000 jobs. 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In Washington, Anthony will fight to lower costs, cut regulations, improve cell and internet service, stand up for veterans and farmers, and protect your constitutional rights. 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Gendebien is endorsed by Kathy Hochul and Chuck Schumer, and they're propping up his campaign. Constantino can't be bought and can't be bossed. Anthony Constantino, nobody's man but yours.
10: I'm Anthony Constantino, and I approve this message.
9: Paid for by Constantino for Congress.
0: You know digital. 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
14: weather. Tonight, expect warm temperatures with periods of rain reaching a low of 64. Tomorrow will be mainly cloudy with a few showers reaching a high of 68. Tomorrow night will be partly cloudy and cooler with a low of 40 with your AccuWeather forecast. I'm meteorologist Jason Caterina.
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Magic 103.1. Yeah, we got this thing called the Wayback Machine. We turn it on every weekend and go back into time. Tomorrow, we'll turn it on at 3 o'clock, and we got a program to do the Super 70s. Yeah, I love the Super 70s weekend. So much great music that just doesn't get played on the radio anymore. So, we'll be your source for hookah beads, lava lamps, and all the other things that came from the 70s, including Donna Summer.

Coming up in the next John Tesh Radio Show, I'll share two things that are aging our brains prematurely. Also, if you need to convince somebody to go along with your idea, I have the latest tactic from the Journal of Personality and Social Psychology on the next John Tesh Radio Show on the North Country's Best Mix, Magic 103.1.

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8: Bagger. Tonight, expect warm temperatures with periods of rain reaching a low of 64. Tomorrow will be mainly cloudy with a few showers reaching a high of 68. Tomorrow night will be partly cloudy and cooler with a low of 40 with your AccuWeather forecast. I'm meteorologist Jason Caterino.
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John Tesh, an intelligence for your life in the morning. 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

Magic 103.1. Her name is Olivia Dean, and that is called Man I Need. Relatively new song here. Well, that's the thing. We play a whole lot of yesterday and some of today, too. My name is Ken Martin. This is Magic 103.1 with Mr. Broken Wings.

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13: Tonight, expect warm temperatures with periods of rain reaching a low of 64. Tomorrow will be mainly cloudy with a few showers, reaching a high of 68. Tomorrow night will be partly cloudy and cooler with a low of 40 with your AccuWeather forecast. I'm meteorologist Jason Caterina.
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Half hour block of magic music happening right now. This guy's name is Shaboozy. It's a bar song. Magic 103.1.

to the three, to the four. When it's last call and the kickers out the door. It's getting kinda late, but the ladies want some more. Oh my, good Lord. Tell them drink some.

All right, it is that last hour of the workday. Yeah, getting ready to go home. Half hour block in progress with Billy Joel, Katy Perry, Mariah Carey, all on deck now. Pat Benatar, Magic 103.1.

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17: weather. Tonight, expect warm temperatures with periods of rain reaching a low of 64. Tomorrow will be mainly cloudy with a few showers reaching a high of 68. Tomorrow night will be partly cloudy and cooler with a low of 40 with your AccuWeather forecast. I'm meteorologist Jason Caterina.
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0: time.
1: I'm Cassie Robbins Forbes, a Lewis County native, a mom, a public servant, and I'm running for New York State District 49. I left for college and work, but I returned home to the North Country in 2009, and I've been living, working, and serving my community ever since. I'm not running to be a career politician. I'm running to listen, because North Country families deserve a voice that listens, one that carries our rural community's voices to Albany. 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All of us together. I'm Cassie Robbins Forbes, and I'm asking for your vote. I'd be honored to have it.
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7: weather. Tonight, expect warm temperatures with periods of rain reaching a low of 64. Tomorrow will be mainly cloudy with a few showers reaching a high of 68. Tomorrow night will be partly cloudy and cooler with a low of 40 with your AccuWeather forecast. I'm meteorologist Jason Caterina.
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Going home with magic music, and yours truly, Ken Martin. Glad to have you along. Charlie Puth is coming up. I'll play Irene Cara, Sugar Ray as well. And now, whoa-ho, it's magic. It's the Cars. 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

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So you're looking for something to do this weekend? 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
17: Weather. Tonight, expect warm temperatures with periods of rain reaching a low of 64. Tomorrow will be mainly cloudy with a few showers reaching a high of 68. Tomorrow night will be partly cloudy and cooler with a low of 40 with your AccuWeather forecast. I'm meteorologist Jason Caterina.
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5: Tonight, expect warm temperatures with periods of rain reaching a low of 64. Tomorrow will be mainly cloudy with a few showers, reaching a high of 68. Tomorrow night will be partly cloudy and cooler with a low of 40 with your AccuWeather forecast. I'm meteorologist Jason Catarina.
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Magic 103.1, the North Country's best mix. Ken Martin here. Yeah, getting you home this afternoon. The No Repeat Song of the Week is September by Earth, Wind & Fire. We did not play it again today, so it's got to play tomorrow sometime. When it does, it'll be worth that $103 gift certificate from Stewart Shops and Magic 103.1.

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15: Tonight, expect warm temperatures with periods of rain reaching a low of 64. Tomorrow will be mainly cloudy with a few showers reaching a high of 68. Tomorrow night will be partly cloudy and cooler with a low of 40 with your AccuWeather forecast. I'm meteorologist Jason Caterina.
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3: 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You know, I love a good excuse to stock up. And BJ's Wholesale Club, well, they're giving us a really good one right about now. 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
7: weather. Overnight will be warm and humid with rain reaching a low of 63. On Friday, expect mainly cloudy skies with a few showers and a high of 66. Friday night will be partly cloudy and cooler with a low of 42. Saturday is set to be mostly sunny with a high of 63. With your AccuWeather forecast, I'm meteorologist Jason Catarina.
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12: weather. Overnight will be warm and humid with rain reaching a low of 63. On Friday, expect mainly cloudy skies with a few showers and a high of 66. Friday night will be partly cloudy and cooler with a low of 42. Saturday is set to be mostly sunny with a high of 63. With your AccuWeather forecast, I'm meteorologist Jason Caterina.
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0: Magic 103.1. As the days are getting shorter and we embrace a new season, it might be time to consider a new hobby. A craft project like knitting or painting or baking. Getting your hands and your heart away from the devices. Scrolling through TikTok is not a hobby. It's not. It doesn't produce anything. You sit there and you watch videos of other people making things. You watch videos of other people building houses in the woods or building winter gardens or building greenhouses out of old windows. Can you tell what pops up in my feed a lot? You watch those things, but you're not doing those things. You're sitting for hours doing nothing but scrolling. Put the devices down and find a hobby that you love. Something to think about as the days get shorter. You're listening to Delilah.
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3: North Country Weather. Overnight will be warm and humid with rain reaching a low of 63. On Friday, expect mainly cloudy skies with a few showers and a high of 66. Friday night will be partly cloudy and cooler with a low of 42. Saturday is set to be mostly sunny with a high of 63. With your AccuWeather forecast, I'm meteorologist Jason Catarino.
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If you have a story to share, if you're going through some struggles and you need a pick-me-up, if you want to share your heart and how much you love somebody, call me and I will do my best to impart that love via the airwaves.